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I'm Luke from Empire of the Sun, and you are listening to the best music in the whole of Croatia. 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

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I'm Luke from Empire of the Sun, and you are listening to the best music in the whole of Croatia. 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Music from Australia.

Hello, hello to everyone in Croatia. I'm Luke from Empire of the Sun, and you are listening to the best music in the whole of Croatia. 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